Good evening. It is Wednesday, 11th of February, and you're listening to Paas Radio with me, Jacques Strax, here for the next 2 hours.

starting off quite slow today. Not sure why, but maybe it's because I'm just feeling quite slow. A lot has happened since the last month. With Pauze, we hosted two events. One in Time is the New Space, and last weekend we did one in Exports with a collaboration together with Amen.

So yeah, massive shout out to everyone who came through, to the crew, to everyone of Export, everyone at Amen. It was an amazing night and gave us quite some fulfillment and energy to continue this collaboration with more events, hopefully in the future.

but they brought themselves just as human beings, with this kind of basic connection to all the living things around them, just didn't exist.

in. I'm gonna play in Sonora on the 28th of February. 5 hours of lovely music. So if you're in town, come through. Thank you so much. Have a good night. Bye bye.

Hello World, while Woody Simmons is playing with a song called Gray Today. It really suits the weather. I want to say thank you for operator for having me again with a new residency. Supposed to be a morning show, but it's not really morning now. But it's gonna be the last Monday of the month from 10 till 12. And it's called Gisteren Weer een Dag. I've lined up another record that maybe suits the weather even more. It's Cloud Song from a band called the United States of America.

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1: Estás escuchando a la 20.

Buenas, buenas. Another week. I'm a bit chaotic, actually, most of the time, but I feel very chaotic because I don't know. I couldn't seem to wake up this morning. So everything is going a bit slower in my mind. Pero buenos días. For the people who know me already, welcome back. If not, bueno, me llamo 20 uñas, la única que en 20 te calma, miau. Today, we're tuning in again, an operator in the morning, ya tú sabes, más flow, el radio show más chévere de las mañanas. I'm putting it out there, just a statement. I wish I had the sound system, like, but I don't, it's fine. ¿Qué quería decir? Yeah, we have a guest coming. The guest is arriving a bit later than he was supposed to, but you know, life circumstances. He's coming from a different country, so that's even more exotic. Pero bueno, la gente que están tuning in, thank you for listening. Mass Flow brings lightness to your head and heart. I would like to let the listeners have a depth of experience about everything that has to do with music, that can transform your day, help you through stuff. Yeah, and enjoy the vibras, ya tú sabes. Now we're gonna go to the first artist that I discovered like maybe a week or two ago, not so long. And it's a Puerto Rican artist called 54 Ultra. Very special name, but the song is even more special. So let's first listen to the song and then I'll talk a bit more about him. Enjoy.

This was 54 Ultra Turnaround song. Coachella debut also, he did. Puerto Rican, like I said, Dominican from New Jersey. Soul singer, vocalist, entertainer, artist, performer, musician. Instagram star, online content creator, social media personality, and indie pop star. On his 54 Ultra Instagram page has 90,000 followers who can see some of his tour dates, live music and performances and promo photos. There's not a lot of information because he's literally fresquito. He's a new talent, new star. And I mean, it's really nice vibe, no? Like really, it's giving a bit like 60s, 70s area. The video clip is also very surprisingly interesting to watch from this song. So I would recommend you to do that. So the person who's coming is almost here. I'm going to in between introduce him, obviously, to make him feel welcome. But now we're going to go to another song. It's a cumbia that I found. I have no idea. Like, I think it was SoundCloud, but I couldn't find any information. So the title is Beridis Q V Cumbia Origela MSS. Let's have a listen.

0: She's a messy queen.
1: A ver, so like I said, I couldn't find any info of this track. It's just a SoundCloud song, which it's not like less than what it should be, but I sometimes they just don't put anything on it, and I'm like, okay, do you want to be fined or found or not? Pero bueno, now we're gonna go to another song. This is from Romea. The song is called Hola, and it's also a Bandcamp. Well, it's a SoundCloud Bandcamp. I found it on Bandcamp. Pero the information is gritadora emocional, creadora de sonidos, producer, beatmaker, and queer. That's it. Enjoy the song, and yeah, we'll talk about other artists that have more info.

So yeah, we're a bit in the cumbia vibe, no? But we're gonna put something completely different now. This track also I found on SoundCloud. It's from a producer called Will Starks. It was a whole ass EP, I think more than 8 tracks or 10, I don't know, but a lot. And all those tracks are so nice. But yeah, I'll talk more about this after the song, so enjoy.

So very chill, laid back, bit of a Brazilian vibe, no? So the track is called A Historia dos Fabulosos Cristais da Minas Gerais. Kitsune producer Wellstar broadens our world through his music. The French-born producer DJ was raised in Paris, but his sound is more nomadic as he masterfully arranges his UK drill house and Brazilian music. His DJ sets are known for command the room, lower inhibitions, and his production credits include eminent names around the world, from Tory Lanez to a French rapper Booba, which is also cool. Yeah, I have two songs of him, so the other one will come later because I couldn't not choose it. And I hear the stairs, so I think Ivan is coming now. Con la maleta y todo este mundo. Okay, well, maybe I'm gonna just put the song. It's from Tokisha, but her new album is Ya Llegó, El Peruano Llega Tarde. Te voy. Oh my god. And her song is called Nani. It's from her new album, and it's very chill, this song. After this song, I'll talk about her. Enjoy.

0: Okay, so chaotic again. 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Tell the people who you are.
1: Mi gente, what's good? First off, muchas gracias, Sandrita. 20 uñas, más flow, miau, miau. Y gracias a la gente for tuning in. Operator Radio, shout out. My name is Ivan Diaz, from New Jersey, born and raised, pero mi madre es uruguaya y mi padre es peruano. Causita.
0: Sí, sí pues.
1: And it's a...
0: Perú clave.
1: Peru clave. Been living in Belgium since 2019. Been here since, been in Europe on and off for over 10 years. Music curator, programmer, DJ, producer, event producer, everything.
0: Salsa lover, dancer.
1: Yeah, I love salsa.
0: And cumbia. Mujeriego, what else?
1: No soy mujeriego. Yo, come on. Soy soltero aquí, intentando de poner, me puse lindo y todo, y ya me está cagando. Bien peruana.
0: Yeah, but like, this is the whole thing, and this is my show. I can say whatever I want.
1: I love it.
0: There's no censor here.
1: I love it.
0: Okay.
1: And I definitely put together a nice show for you guys. I did something nice, cool, because I know you're very intentional with what you do.
0: Sí, sí, sí.
1: And I think it's very important, start off the day with music that connects people.
0: Eso.
1: And that's what we're here to do. So thank you very much for having me.
0: Obvio.
1: Aquí estamos.
0: Okay, bueno. Now I'm going to talk a bit of Tokisha. Anyways, this girl came out with a new ass album. Very different than what you're used to. So I was listening to some of the tracks and I found Nani one of my favorites. So I was like, yeah, I have to talk about her and put Nani on, which is about daddy issues. So Tokisha's first name, the other three, four names like a Latina is Altagracia Peralta Juarez, born 17th of March, Pisces, from 1996, known as Tokisha, a Dominican rapper. After working for photographer Raimuni Paolo, she was offered to enter the music industry. She was signed to recording a contract with Paolo's Music and released a debut album, Picala, after her song Linda alongside Rosalia was released with a great commercial success. She continued collaborating with artists such as J Balvin, Madonna, Anuel AA, Ozuna, and her lyrics are mostly referred to sexual activity, oopsie, which Benduña's loves. Tokisha has often been catalogued as controversial by media outlets with her music and speaking controversially, receiving notable media outrage. In January 2021, Tokisha published the single Ya No Me Voy a Acostar, Ya No Voy a Acostar, with Yalin La Más Viral, Y La Perversa. That same month, she was premiered from Bellaca Putona with Kimiko Ultra Mega, which managed to position herself in the top of the charts in her home country. During that year, she continued releasing songs with Urbano Umbrella, genre collaborations with regional artists from Dominican Republic. Tokisha, most intentional headlines in the summer of year, several collaborations again with huge artists in Santo Domingo, where a few video clips also she recorded the song of Linda and with J Balvin, Perra en Calor. There's a lot of stuff about her. I thought it was very interesting also to mention that she's from El Barrio, El Bajo Mundo. That's why also her lyrics is very specifically talking about her lifestyle in the past. That is drugs and sex, of course. What else? Yeah, I think it was really interesting to quote this. I think that those people who criticize him don't want to accept life as it is. Dembow and urban music in general are expression of neighborhoods. Underworld and Bajo Mundo and what is lived in the rap tells you about crime, weapons, is because it exists, not because the artist is inventing it. We cannot ignore those realities. Prostitution is the same. It always has existed. And if they talk about it, that's why we talk about the songs. It is because it's like that. If that person who criticizes feels very neat, then perhaps it's because he doesn't want to know about these realities and it all comes to light. But we sing about what we live and that's inevitable. Period. Okay, so the song that I just put on was Nani, a debut from 2026 this year. It's more a drama-based track by the Dominican artist her album is called Amor y Droga. Produced with Diplo, the song explores themes as vulnerability, desire, daddy issues of the song, with the lyrics focusing on intimacy, control, personal emotional experience, and yeah, that's it. Now we're going to go to something completely different. This is an old song called Dos Diablos, No Voy a Llorar. Let's have a listen.
2: Adriana Álvarez.

So this was Kofiur, a musical project of Guillermo Alonso, a singer-songwriter from Morón, Buenos Aires, Argentina, active since 2005. The project is known to intimate pop, indie, and electronic sounds, often featuring soft vocals and melancholic melodies. Mientras Tanto is a specific track with their discovery. Now we're going to go to something else, and this is time for G.O.D. God. This song is G.O.D. from Denny Lay. I'll talk about her in a bit after the song, but I thought this is very, very nice. Very nice song, and the video clip as well, so let's have a listen.

Danny Lay, aka Daniela Lay Curiel, born December 20, 1994, is a Dominican American singer, dancer, choreographer from Miami, Florida. She began her career as a backup dancer before being mentored by Prince, who asked her to direct the Breakfast Can Wait music video at age 18. She is known for hits like Lil Bebe and the Platinum Certified Easy remix with Chris Brown. This is an interview that I found from Angie Martinez. And obviously she has some drama in the past with her ex-baby daddy. From 2021, there became the drama with the baby daddy, Da Baby, and the singer Danny Lay, who they share a daughter, culminated with a public Instagram live argument where baby daddy demanded she leaves his home, leading to a police involvement and simply assault charges against her. The conflict centered in their tribulus relationship and co-parenting challenges, with both documented the dispute online. Well, he was very rude as well, because I saw a little bit of that drama, and calling her like a side hoe, side bitch, and I'm like, bro, she's the mother of your child, she bared your kid, how dare you, es un pendejo. Bueno, I think after all this drama she went through a lot and she found God. This is why I wanted to put this song, In His Glory Name, things can change for the best, you know. And G-O-D stands for God Over Desires, a 2006 single and visual project that reflects the personal and spiritual transformation, focusing on leaving her past behind and prioritizing her faith. The song signifies her shift towards Christian-influenced music and sober, disciplined lifestyle, highlighting her gratitude to God and her spiritual growth. Amen. Now we're going to go to one more song before Ivan takes over and he's now talking to... I forgot to a friend of operator. We're gonna go to the song that I talked about before. It's called the track Diluvio. Oh my god, from Wells Tracks. Let's have a listen.

0: So yeah, the artist was Will Starks. Find his EP, like I think 10 tracks on SoundCloud. It's all very nice, like summery vibes. Even though it's not summer yet, aquí, like the sun is gone. But we're going to feel it here. Y hola, ya es hora para Iván to take over. He's going to give you some nice stuff. And yeah, thanks for listening to my part and just enjoy his shit because it's amazing. Bueno, arráncalo, ¿no?
1: Yes.
0: You want to talk? You can use this one if you
1: okay,
0: want.
1: Okay, use this one?
0: Sí, sí, sí.
1: Okay. Vamos para aquí, vamos para allá. Dímelo gente, what's good? Once again, Iván Díaz, Operator Radio on Mass Flow. Thanks for tuning in. It's going to be a special show that we're doing, okay? And this is low-key vibes, chill vibes, starting your day right and connecting you to Source, baby. Comenzamos aquí.

Yo, we got a shout out. This is Camino, Reina Tropical y Xistecal. I hope I'm saying it right. I said it good? Okay. It's called Camino and it's produced by our familiar, the one and only Suso Sobrino. And shout out to Suso. He's doing his thing with Susonidos. If you're in Brussels, make sure he's doing something at Gare du Nord for Susonidos. And that's on Friday, May 22nd. But before that, if you're coming to Horse Festival, he's doing something on May 15th. That's at Vilvoort, if I'm saying it right. You know me, I'm butchering names. But the love is always there. I got to shout out Susonidos, and everybody pushing this intentional music with our culture. Ya tú sabes, más flow, Iván Díaz. Aquí estamos, mi gente.

you guys are enjoying the little journey. If you guys didn't know who the vocals of that last song, it's called Johnny Glamour, and it's by Ruski. Am I saying it right? Rysowski. It's better than his real name is Rusian Madevilla, known as, how is it again? Rysowski. That's why I feel that's what, He's definitely mixed, for sure. 100% he's mixed. And he's a Spanish singer, songwriter, and record producer. His music explores underground avant-garde genres such as bedroom pop, R&B, reggaeton, techno, hip-hop, even jazz. If you guys have heard that song Malibu, which is like his most known one, that one is, I play that all the time. It has like a little merenguito kind of vibe. So, ya tú sabes. And keep tuning in, yo. I got some surprises for you. Okay? And now we're going to Venezuela. Con

Rawayana, Reggie Miller. And just so you understand what he's talking about, it's not spelled Reggie Miller like the way it's supposed to. It's actually Reggie Miller. He's referring to a basketball player from the Indiana Pacers. For those that know that are my age, you probably guys know I was a Knicks fan and I hated this guy because he always messed up our opportunity for New York Knicks fans to go to the finals. And yeah, he beat us. And yeah, I don't know why this Venezuelan guy is talking about Reggie Miller from Indiana Pacers, pero ya tú sabes. I'm originally from New Jersey, for those that don't know. And yeah, I want to shout out some people from Jersey, okay? And we're going to start with Dariel El Amante.

Dímelo, mi gente. I told you I was going to represent Jersey. This is Yo Te Amo. This is from Dariel Amant. El Amante. His debut album is coming out May 8th. Okay, it's called El Amante. He makes Latin R&B music. And he will be in Paris this Sunday. Okay, he's going to do a live session in Paris. I think it's a... Los Andes Cafe in Paris. He's going to be there. Make sure to get your tickets. Shout out to Claudio Rivera y Lo Nuestro from Paris for bringing him and always pushing the culture forward. El Amante, we need you here in Belgium. We need you here in Holland. So next time you come, please let us know, because ya tú sabes. And we go from one Jersey artist to another Jersey. If I have the mic, you know I'm always going to be pushing Jersey Latinos. Here's another one.

Yeah. All right. I'm going to stop playing people from Jersey. But yo, you guys have to be put on to him. You know, it's Ultra 54. He's Dominican, Puerto Rican, from Jersey. He was actually playing at Coachella, and this is how I heard of him. Shout out to my sister-in-law, Gloria. She put me on to him, and I got to give her a shout out. You know how it is. And yeah, definitely. The song is called No Tengo Valor. He's got like a soulful, like 60s kind of vibe. And he's also like on this new song with Antor, A-N-T-O-R. More housey, more of that kind of vibe. And it's like charting. So definitely check him out. Vamos out. Now I'm done with the kings. Now we're going to move to the queens, my Latina queens. This is La Doña off her new album. Ya saben, gente, represent. My flow, Iván Díaz, Operator Radio.

Adesso that's what we need big followings. Yes, so this is La Doña, also known as Cecilia Cassandra Peña Ovea. You know she's Mexican with a name like that, that long. is a San Francisco-based Chicana singer, songwriter, and multi-instrumentalist. Okay, you definitely have to put her on your playlist. I definitely recommend it because she played, like, obviously this is bachata, but I've heard songs of hers that are in cumbia. I've heard songs of hers in merengue and upbeat styles, and she's got like this another just like Ultra, she's got like this classic vintage vibe, you know what I'm saying, like bringing back that old school vibe, pero you know what I'm saying, you know, it's what's missing now in this kind of world and this age that we're living in. You know, we need some of that authenticity, some of that, tú sabes, mucha gente, too much vulgarity, too much, you know, all in your face, show you everything. We need some class, like how it used to be back in the day, you know, more on the music and the style, less on, you know, teta y chocha and stuff like that, which, not a problem. I'm not complaining at all, but I think we need a balance, you know. I need to put some energy on the music. Ya saben, gente, we go from one queen to another. This is La Gata.

Yeah, gente, that is la gata. Okay, that is la gata, Salmos 23.5. She is a feminist culture commentator, reggaeton historian. I didn't even know we had reggaeton historians. I love this. Bi-coastal baddie. And this is released, she just released her debut EP. It's called 333 or 333. Blending reggaeton, dancehall with punk and metal edge, pure perreo energy coming from the kind of performer who's not just an authority on Caribbean music, but Caribbean to the core, because she is Panamanian and Jamaican, okay? And you can, like, did you guys hear, like, all of a sudden you were, like, listening to, I don't know, rock and roll, you thought you were in your grunge era, and then all of a sudden it slapped you with some, like, perreo, and you wanted to get on los veintes, and you wanted to definitely perrear. So definitely check out La Gata if you're into that, because it's, I love stuff like that. Like, you weren't expecting that, and then it just smacked you in the face, like, toma, toma. And now we're going to shine some light on some artists that I appreciate here in Brussels, Belgium. Okay, Latinos to the core, and they live in Brussels, Belgium. Ya tú sabes, gente, aquí estamos. Maflo, Operator Radio, Iván Díaz, let's go.

mellado, ¿cuándo será? This is the flute version, okay? Alex is a Venezuelan Portuguese musician, producer, DJ, and record collector. Currently based in Brussels. As I mentioned, I'm playing some artists that are based

of the Rocksteady movement. The two are avid fans of musical traditions, and they actually recorded this here in Holland in Amsterdam's famed vintage recording studio, Barachau.

check us out. It's at the Huxton Hotel. You know me, I'm shouting everybody out. I'm promoting myself. I'm promoting us. You know what I'm saying? Like, yo, I got to make sure people know that good music is here and it's available for all of us. Okay? Ya tú sabes, mi gente. One Latino, based in Brussels, to another

This is Aquiles Navarro. Okay, if you don't know, he is a Panamanian Canadian trumpeter, and this is called Pueblo. And he's also going to be doing a vinyl set with us on May 31st at Tope at the Huxton Hotel for our brunch. Playing nothing but vinyl, people. Ya tú sabes. You know, we're giving you the culture straight in all its form. And he's also part of an amazing band called Irreversible Entanglements.

They're actually touring throughout Europe. I'm going to go see him tomorrow. The 6th, which is Thursday. And it's going to be at the Roma. Him and his band, Irreversible Entanglements. You can actually catch their Tiny Desk concert. They did a Tiny Desk. And they're also going to be doing the Jazz Liège. So if you get a chance to see them live, it is amazing. Amazing, gente. And, you know, I can't do, you know, I'm with a peruana here, so we gotta represent our culture. And this next song is para todos los peruchos del mundo. Ya tú sabes, we love you, te queremos, y siempre estamos empujando nuestra cultura. My flow, Operator Radio, Iván Díaz, 20 uñas. Let's go.

0: por la esquina del viejo barrio.
1: Sorry. Gente, gente, gente, thank you so much. Thank you, 20. It was a pleasure. That was Todo Tiene Su Final, which means everything has its end, and that's why we end it with that song.
2: It's very thought. ¿Y de quién es? Porque la gente que no sabe.
1: Willy Colón. And we always end it, or we start it, with people who are no longer here as we honor our ancestors.
2: Yes, muy bien. Aún está el Palo Santo tuyo.
1: Aquí está el Palo Santo, and we also light a candle too, you know? Got a candle, we light the Palo Santo, we bless the place. Oh. We own some good stuff here.
2: Yeah,
1: the intention is always to heal you with our culture, with our music, and make you shake your ass.
2: Al fin estamos acabando vulgar, ¿eh? Entonces,
1: yeah,
2: todo bien.
1: I'm sorry. I'm sorry.
2: Bueno, la gente ya me conoce en ese sentido. Thank you, Iván, por estar aquí. All the way from Antwerp.
1: Yes, Antwerp now. Huh?
2: Yeah, I almost wanted to say Brussels, but no, yeah. Antwerp.
1: Antwerp and Brussels. I got to represent for both of them. Yeah.
2: Thank you for giving this nice energy to the space. Also for showing your heritage and the music that you bring on the show. I really liked what you did. So, y obviamente, now that you guys know him in Holanda, if you didn't know, now you know. Book him, Iván Díaz. You can find him on Instagram.
1: Yes, yes. And for those that are tuning in, Color Café.
2: Yeah, we're playing together.
1: We're playing together at Color Café on Saturday, the 27th of June.
2: The lineup is crazy. Yeah. Like, I am like so blessed that I'm playing there. Thanks to Ricky Corazon, of course. Shout out to him because he's also representing La Comunidad Latina in Brussels con Gelatin. No sé si quieres contar más de eso.
1: No, that's pretty much it. Yeah, we gotta let go. We gotta go because they're tuning
2: in. Yeah, it's 12. So,
1: thank you, guys.
2: Mi gente, nos vemos la próxima.
1: Los quiero.
2: Chimpún.
1: Callao.
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I pick up the bloodstream. I fuck make sure that the blood's streaming. Then I meditate on what man I'm feeling. 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Yeah, then I step up, me drum. 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Move through life at my own. Riddididum-dum-dum-dididum. 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I'm so misunderstood, but I understand some good. Yeah, stay blessed. Slice pumpkin, chop watercress. Living this life is all a test. Perceive my golden aura, yes. So much inside. Stay high, cause I trust in I. Everything happened just in time. Yeah, it was a symbol, it was a sign. That don't mean sit and recline. Yo, there is a mountain, man, I've a climb. If I transmute all of the pain in the heart, then I'm gonna shine. Yeah, courageous still. All of the shame, the courageous kill. Create value and pay these bills. Express self and display these skills. Can't be shy, I be the guy. Did you know, say energy, don't lie. In a city or on a coastline, I stay giving thanks to the Most High. Move with faith, never hope I. True say Babylon, I wanna choke I. Manipulate and provoke I. True say damage, but never broke.

frustrated, you got all this inside, it's gonna come out. And regardless of what people think, that what you were talking about now, the reason why this music is so great

stats now. No more turntable. Boy, if the DJ's up there, he's not really doing nothing. You know, he's just scratching over the DAT. And basically what we do is press up instrumental tracks to everything we do. Because when rap started with what they did was, which was so ingenious, was to create a whole form of urban style music from just two turntables and two records and a mic.

Hello and welcome to Organic Oscillations, the show that's all about jazz and electronic music and the spectrum in between. My name is Tuan. I will be guiding you through an hour of jazz and jazz adjacent tunes. You previously listened to a reference by Elori Saxel and Henry Solomon, and now I'm playing Storm by Rare Silk.

Please.

starting off with a very aptly named hello from Kenny Larkin's 94 album Azimuth. It's going to be another hour full of ambient tracks, electronics, maybe some beats at the end. Now I'm going to be mixing up again some older records and some new stuff. This is a 2026 track from an album from, I have to check it out, I found it today, Sebikoa. This is more of a soundscape. Let's go.

and Weather Vane by Kermit from his album Lunar Tides. Next up is an alias from someone I know as an electric producer of VC Horror 1980, and discovered this alias from yesterday. It's called Melted Cast Dynamics. The more recent tracks I found were a bit too long, like 25 minutes, a bit too long for radio format, so here's a track from his 2025 album Soundtrack for Something That Does Not Exist.

You're listening to Congregation from Mamo's 2026 album Lateral, released on the excellent label Shortspan. Next up is a long epic track centered around arpeggios by Kang Ning Ray. This was part of the soundtrack of the 2025 film Sirat, which I watched in cinema with my friend Rosati. Please enjoy.

We've arrived at the end of the show. Last track here is a release on the label City Tracks. Just came out today. I have quite some records of the label. Somewhere in between post-punk and minimal wave. Production here has been done by one of my favorites, Donato Dozzi. Next track is Drowned World from Men With Secrets. Sorry if I mispronounce any names this podcast. I'll be back next month to mispronounce some more. Ciao!

cool. 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

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face, on your face, on your face, on your face, on your face, on your face, on your face, on your face, on your face, on your face, on your face, on your face, on your face, on your face, on your face, on your face, on your face, on your face, on your face, on your face, on your face, on your face, on your face, on your face, on your face, on your face, on your face, on your face, on your face, on your face, on your face, on your face, on your face, on your face, on your face, on your face, on your face, on your face, on your face, on your face, on your face, on your face, on your face, on your face, on your face, on your face, on your face, on your face, on your face, on your face, on your face, on your face, on your face, on your face, on your face, on your face, on your 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

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If you look at dinosaur hands, a velociraptor has that cool-looking hand with the claws on it. Archaeologists